rabbit foot, walk on the ladders all the time, not confused by black cats in my path. Play the roulette wheel without reading the paper. Every day I play the lotto, hit it 3 or 4 times a month. Don't have nothing but positive attitude. That's because I am just so lucky. 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

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It will soon pass, whatever it is. 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I'm not worried. I'm happy.

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